0: It has Rycroft in Peace River. At the World Cup of Soccer today, Spain beat Portugal 1-0 this afternoon. The U.S. plays Belgium in Seattle tonight. 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

Potts Farm was a place to go. 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Jack and Jim were a few good men. 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I'm tired of talking, man. Y'all ain't listening. Them old dirt roads.

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I'm back in the saddle like some old cowboy. Me and his partner. Yesterday's favorites. 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

I'd tell you no. 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

0: From the Trending 55 newsroom, here's what you need to know.
1: Good morning. I'm Kyle Moore. The wildfire near Meander River continues to burn and continues to grow at a steady pace. Out-of-control blazes over 200 hectares in size but remains not being a threat to the community. At this point, that stretch of Highway 35 is open, but visibility may be a problem due to smoke in the vicinity. As well, fire restrictions still in place, but rain is forecast for Wednesday and for the rest of the week in the area. It's a program similar to that at Lemonade Day, but for the older kids. Peace Region Future Founders Program getting set to happen for future entrepreneurs. Sherry Crawford, Community Futures Peace Country, says ideas from the youth are plenty.
2: I think kids have a lot of great ideas. I think as adults, sometimes we kind of get stuck in, well, this has always been done, and sometimes it's hard for us to think in the terms that kids do, like with a wonder, and nobody's told them that they can't do something yet. And why not support that? Why not help them create these amazing new ideas that, you know, we as adults have never thought of before?
1: Workshops run in late July and early August and get set for being part of the Market at the Harvest Moon Festival in Grimshaw in September. Summertime has more people reaching for steaks, briskets, and burgers. The price tag for beef is on the rise once again. Beef prices rose 2.2% in May from the previous month. Statistics Canada says it's a 13% increase from this time last year and 63% higher than prices 5 years ago. Many Canadian ranchers chose not to keep as many cattle during recent drought years, which made feed expensive, on top of other rising costs. Take a look at your weather. Warm temperatures today, highs of 28 in the Peace, 26 in the Mackenzie and Big Lakes. Won't last long, however. Things will cool off quite a bit tomorrow. There will be some shower activity happening. Most of those showers will be in the Mackenzie starting tonight and lasting through till Friday. In sports, Peace River Stampeders picked up a win at the Wheat Belt Baseball League last night. Jaden Gorm had a big night at the plate, going 3-for-5, bringing in 3 RBIs as Peace River got an 18-9 win over the Ryecroft Rage. Stampeders will be in action again on Wednesday, although they'll be at home against Manning. In the Major Leagues, it was another night to forget for the Toronto Blue Jays, getting blown out 10-1 by the San Francisco Giants. Jays pitcher Kevin Gausman, a former Giant, allowed 7 runs, 4 earned, in 5 1/3 innings. At the World Cup last night, Belgium got a 4-1 win over the United States. That means all 3 of the host countries, Canada, U.S., and Mexico, were eliminated in the round of 16. Another match yesterday, Spain getting a 1-0 victory over Portugal. For more of these stories, visit our website and download the app for local news delivered straight to your phone. 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

Kiss Country, yesterday's favorites, River Country, Woman from Kane Brown. Hey, it's Bro the Gorilla here with you on this terrific Tuesday, also known as July the 7th. Now, I am very, very giddy today, and I'm sure some of you can probably guess why I'm very giddy. But we'll talk about that a little bit later on. And, oh, we're going to talk about it. It's going to be so much fun. Oh, man, we got a Trivial Tuesday question coming your way later on this morning. We'll play along with that all morning long. Lots of great news, lots of great stuff to talk about. We got a little contest going on today over on the Face for Radio Facebook page. We'll let you know all about that in just a little bit. But what better way to get your Tuesday morning up and running than with some Big and Rich and the classic Save a Horse, Ride a Cowboy right here on River Country Mornings.

0: Madeline Merlot, Dustin Lynch, Broken Heart Thing, right here on River Country Mornings. Hey, Brother Gorilla here, monkeying around with you, and we got ourselves a little contest going on over on the Face for Radio Facebook page. Your chance to win a package of everything shown this month on Tuesday Trial. That's right. Now, what did we try today? Oh, we had ourselves some absolutely great fried chicken. So just comment on the Face for Radio Facebook post for your chance to win, once again, a package of everything shown this month. And oh, we got a lot of goodies coming up this month. So you're definitely going to want to try some of that. So drop a comment there for your chance to win.
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Tim Hicks, Get By, right here on River Country Mornings, that are brought to you by the Brick in Peace River and in Slave Lake. 621. Well, Primary Care Alberta is reminding everyone to stay safe and enjoy this summer weather, but they do have some tips for avoiding heat-related illnesses, such as wearing broad-spectrum sunscreen with an SPF of 30 or higher. If you're like me, you basically just paint it on with a roller. Drink lots of water and take frequent breaks from the heat in cooled indoor spaces. They also suggest limiting consumption of alcohol or cannabis products while out in the sun and avoiding them altogether if you are driving or participating in dangerous activities. So do remember to stay nice and cool, keep yourself hydrated, and limit certain things. And obviously, you don't drink, don't drive. You always got to do the watermelon crawl. every time I hear, like, oh yeah, don't drink and drive, I always in my head start going, now, do the watermelon crawl. So Tracy Bird, you've done good, man. You've done good. So stay safe this summer with all this heat going on. And today is going to be a high of 28. So this is a great day to put some of this stuff into practice. Yes. Taylor Swift coming up right now. It is Russell Dickerson. This one is Happen to Me.

0: offered Community Futures Peace Country says the program is a pilot.
1: Peace Region Future Founders is a brand new program for youth ages 12 to 18, and there'll be 3 workshop days, and that will cover, you know, what's your business idea, how to build a brand, how to create your marketing materials, how to understand your budget, and how to launch a product or a service. Similar to Lemonade Day, but geared for a little bit of the older kids.
0: Program similar to Lemonade Day, except the goal is to be part of the market at the Harvest Moon Festival in Grimshaw in September. Frequent rainfall is raising some concerns with farmers and the crops that are growing this summer. Despite the subsurface moisture levels being in good to excellent condition, major crops have declined slightly, just below 5 to 10-year averages. Specifically, barley is at 64%, oats 63%, spring wheat 62%, dry peas 57%, and canola at 52%. Ontario Premier Doug Ford and Alberta Premier Daniel Smith unveiled a proposed route for a new east-west crude oil pipeline that would run from Alberta to Ontario. The Northern Shield Energy Corridor would carry oil about 3,300 kilometers from Hardisty to Sarnia, where it would connect with Ontario's refining belt. The project is being pitched as a way to strengthen Canadian energy security, reduce reliance on foreign markets, create jobs, and open new markets for Canadian oil. Take a look at your weather. Warm temperatures today. Highs of 28 in the Peace, 26 in the Mackenzie and Big Lakes. Won't last long, however. Things will cool off quite a bit tomorrow. There'll be some shower activity happening. Most of those showers will be in the Mackenzie starting tonight and lasting through till Friday. In sports, Peace River Stampeders picked up a win to the Wheat Belt Baseball League last night. Jaden Gorman, a big night at the plate, going 3-for-5, bringing in 3 RBIs as Peace River got an 18-9 win over the Ryecroft Rage. Stampeders will be in action again on Wednesday, when they'll be at home against Manning. In the Major Leagues, another night to forget for the Toronto Blue Jays, getting blown out 10-1 by the San Francisco Giants. Jays pitcher Kevin Gausman, a former Giant, allowed 7 runs, 4 earned, and 5 1/3 innings. In the World Cup last night, Belgium got a 4-1 win over the United States. It means all 3 of the host countries, Canada, the U.S., and Mexico, were eliminated in the round of 16. Another match yesterday, Spain getting a 1-0 victory over Portugal. For more of these stories, visit our website. 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

Alan Jackson, Little Bitty, right here on River Country. Well, there will be a special box set for celebrating the end of his career, which will include a live album from the final concert for Alan Jackson. You can expect that later on this year, definitely out in time for Christmas. So I know it's July, but you may want to start writing that letter to Santa and having that at number one on the list. Here's Owen Riegling. It's his latest one. A little love, hate, love for you on River Country Mornings.

0: Dallas Smith, this brand new one, Good Time Goes, right here on River Country Mornings. Well, it was good times for the Peace River Stampeders and their fans as they got a doubled-up win on the Rycroft Rage 18-9 last night at the Ball Diamonds there at the Ski Hill. And the Stampeders will be back in action tomorrow night in the lone game in the Wheat Belt Baseball League as the Manning Mets will be going to Peace River to play them there. Standings-wise, the County Brewers still on top with a 10-3 record. Rycroft is at an 8-4 record. The Stampeders are 6-5, while the Manning Mets are 5-5. Huskies are 5-9, and the Sexsmith Rainiers are at the bottom with a 1-9 record. It's great seeing a lot of teams kind of bunched up there. It could be anybody's championship to take home this year. There's not one or two teams standing atop the standings. Everybody is nice and squished in there, which is a great thing in baseball.
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0: From the Trending 55 newsroom, here's what you need to know.
1: Good morning. I'm Kyle Moore. The wildfire near Meander River continues to burn and continues to grow at a steady pace. Out-of-control blazes over 200 hectares in size remains not being a threat to the community. At this point, that stretch of Highway 35 is open, but visibility may be a problem due to smoke in the vicinity. As well, fire restrictions still in place, but rain is forecast for Wednesday and for the rest of the week in the area. It's a program similar to that at Lemonade Day, but for the older kids. Peace Region Future Founders Program getting set to happen for future entrepreneurs. Sherry Crawford, Community Futures Peace Country, says ideas from the youth are plenty.
2: I think kids have a lot of great ideas. I think as adults, sometimes we kind of get stuck in, well, this has always been done, and sometimes it's hard for us to think in the terms that kids do, like with a wonder, and nobody's told them that they can't do something yet. And why not support that? Why not help them create these amazing new ideas that, you know, we as adults have never thought of before?
1: Workshops run in late July and early August and get set for being part of the Market at the Harvest Moon Festival in Grimshaw in September. Summertime has more people reaching for steaks, briskets, and burgers. The price tag for beef is on the rise once again. Beef prices rose 2.2% in May from the previous month. Statistics Canada says it's a 13% increase from this time last year and 63% higher than prices 5 years ago. Many Canadian ranchers chose not to keep as many cattle during recent drought years, which made feed expensive, on top of other rising costs. Take a look at your weather. Warm temperatures today, highs of 28 in the Peace, 26 in the Mackenzie and Big Lakes. Won't last long, however. Things will cool off quite a bit tomorrow. There will be some shower activity happening. Most of those showers will be in the Mackenzie starting tonight and lasting through till Friday. In sports, Peace River Stampeders picked up a win at the Wheat Belt Baseball League last night. Jaden Gorm had a big night at the plate, going 3-for-5, bringing in 3 RBIs as Peace River got an 18-9 win over the Ryecroft Rage. Stampeders will be in action again on Wednesday, although they'll be at home against Manning. In the Major Leagues, it was another night to forget for the Toronto Blue Jays, getting blown out 10-1 by the San Francisco Giants. Jays pitcher Kevin Gausman, a former Giant, allowed 7 runs, 4 earned, in 5 1/3 innings. In the World Cup last night, Belgium got a 4-1 win over the United States. That means all 3 of the host countries, Canada, U.S., and Mexico, were eliminated in the round of 16. Another match yesterday, Spain getting a 1-0 victory over Portugal. For more of these stories, visit our website and download the app for local news delivered straight to your phone. For Trending 55, I'm Kyle Moore.
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Jordan Davis, Turn This Truck Around, right here on River Country Mornings, that are brought to you by the Brick in Peace River and in Slave Lake. Brody Grilla here, bringing you a little Trivial Tuesday question your way. 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So here's today's question. The average person will spend $6 on this every week. Spend it on what? So what does the average person spend $6 a week on? 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We'll have a look at your weather coming up right now. It's the latest one from High Valley. They call this one Fools.

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1: All right, let's see what the weather forecast has in store for us, shall we? Well, in the Peace, 28 will be the high today. Mainly sunny skies tonight. Expect some showers with the risk of a thunderstorm. Tomorrow, 18, small chance of showers. Risk of a thunderstorm continues. Thursday will be 19 and sunny. Right now, sunny skies, 12 degrees. Winds from the north-northeast at 11 kilometers an hour. As for the Big Lakes, 26 will be the high today. Mainly sunny skies. Small chance of showers tonight. Low of 14, risk of a thunderstorm. Tomorrow, good chance of showers, 19 with a risk of a thunderstorm there, 18 with a small chance of showers on Thursday. Right now, partly cloudy skies, 12 degrees, winds from the east at 15 kilometers an hour. As for the Grand Prairie area, 26 will be the high today, good chance of showers with a risk of a thunderstorm. That continues tonight to a low of 11. Tomorrow will be 18 with a small chance of showers, Thursday, 19 and sunny. Right now, partly cloudy skies, winds from the east-southeast at 10 kilometers an hour. 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

0: Morgan Wallen's Don't We right here on River Country Morning, 721, Bro the Gorilla here. And I told you earlier this morning, I was very, very giddy today. And why would I be very, very giddy? Well, has to do with the World Cup. First off, Spain knocked out Portugal. That means that CR7 is international career is done. Cristiano Ronaldo calling it a career. I don't see him coming back internationally. He's 41 years old, and unfortunately, he pretty well looked that throughout the tournament. But the reason I am so giddy has to do with Team USA. They, for whatever reason, FIFA decided, you know, and again, it should be noted, FIFA has, for a long time, never been seen as a very clean organization, very corrupted organization, allowed a player to play after he got a red card. They suspended the suspension, and it did not help Team USA whatsoever. And I feel bad for that player. Not because he got the red card and all that, but because he's now tied to this for like ever. But USA got absolutely embarrassed by Belgium. There were a lot of big name celebrities and a lot of sports people talking about how great USA was, how they were going to, you know, take over, win this tournament, how USA is better than European countries at soccer. Yeah, they got embarrassed by a team who did not start three of their best players, one of which did not play in the game at all. And to add ultimate insult to injury, after adding a fourth one very late in the game against the Americans, the Belgians hit the Trump dance in America, did the Trump dance to celebrate their victory over the U.S. Safe to say, FIFA motivated Belgium beyond belief in this one. So I am very, very giddy to see that happen. Again, I feel bad for that player. That player actually went to talk to the opposing coach after the game and was trying to apologize for the incident that happened with everything. That manager told him, hey, dude, it has nothing to do with you. You had nothing to do with it. You're not the one who reversed this decision. You got thrown in the middle of it. But he respected him coming over to talk to him. So America's nowhere near as good as they think they are at soccer or football. I think there was one comment from somebody saying maybe if you called it football, you would have won. I usually don't take great joy in teams losing out, but come on, you had to take some joy in this one. Today in the World Cup, we do got Messi and Argentina taking on Salah and Egypt. You also got Switzerland and Colombia taking place in the final games of the round of 16. Again, it's going to be hard to wipe the smile off my face after seeing Belgium absolutely obliterate the Americans there. And especially after Landon Donovan belittled the accomplishments of Canada in this World Cup. Oh, they only beat the teams they were supposed to beat. Yada, yada, yada. It's a weekend thing. Well, U.S. Did the exact same thing, Landon Donovan. So maybe you should stay in retirement and not be a commentator.
1: Let's go, girls.

0: from the Trending 55 newsroom, here's what you need to know.
1: Good morning. I'm Kyle Moore. Peace Region Future Founders Program getting set to start for future entrepreneurs in the area. Sherry Crawford, Community Futures Peace Country, says the program is a pilot.
2: Peace Region Future Founders is a brand new program for youth ages 12 to 18, and there'll be 3 workshop days, and that will cover, you know, what's your business idea, how to build a brand, how to create your marketing materials, how to understand your budget, and how to launch a product or a service. Similar to Lemonade Day, but geared for a little bit of the older kids.
1: Program similar to Lemonade Day, except the goal is to be part of the market at the Harvest Moon Festival in Grimshaw in September. Frequent rainfall is raising some concerns with farmers and the crops that are growing this summer. Despite the subsurface moisture levels being in good to excellent condition, major crops have declined slightly, just below 5 to 10-year averages. Specifically, barley is at 64%, oats 63%, spring wheat 62%, dry peas 57%, and canola at 52%. Ontario Premier Doug Ford and Alberta Premier Daniel Smith have unveiled a proposed route for a new east-west crude oil pipeline that would run from Alberta to Ontario. The Northern Shield Energy Corridor would carry oil about 3,300 kilometers from Hardisty to Sarnia, where it would connect with Ontario's refining belt. The project is being pitched as a way to strengthen Canadian energy security, reduce reliance on foreign markets, create jobs, and open new markets for Canadian oil. Take a look at your weather. Warm temperatures today. Highs of 28 in the Peace, 26 at the Mackenzie and Big Lakes. Won't last long, however. Things will cool off quite a bit tomorrow. There'll be some shower activity happening. Most of those showers will be in the Mackenzie starting tonight and lasting through till Friday. In sports, Peace River Stampeders picked up a win to the Wheat Belt Baseball League last night. Jaden Gorman, a big night at the plate, going 3-for-5, bringing in 3 RBIs as Peace River got an 18-9 win over the Ryecroft Rage. Stampeders will be in action again on Wednesday when they'll be at home against Manning. In the Major Leagues, another night to forget for the Toronto Blue Jays, getting blown out 10-1 by the San Francisco Giants. Jays pitcher Kevin Gausman, a former Giant, allowed 7 runs, 4 earned, and 5 and a third innings. In the World Cup last night, Belgium got a 4-1 win over the United States. It means all 3 of the host countries, Canada, U.S., and Mexico, were eliminated in the round of 16. Other match yesterday, Spain getting a 1-0 victory over Portugal. For more of these stories, visit our website. 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For Trending 55, I'm Kyle Moore.
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Today's country, yesterday's favorites, River Country. That's the latest from Morgan Griffiths, Just Being Me, 7:38 here on this Tuesday morning. And tomorrow will be golf days at the Mighty Peace Golf Club. That's right, 18 holes of golf, just $10. It is one of these select Wednesdays throughout the golfing season where you get that amazing, amazing deal. It is a very popular day out there on the course, especially in the after work hours, so the evening hours. So book your tee times to save that spot. Call 332-GOLF. And we will have Cruise and D there with the Go Auto Summer Events Cruiser from noon till 2. So you're definitely going to want to head on down there. Maybe get your tee time in around that time. Get yourself some free swag. Get yourself entered into that summer prize pack draw while you are there. Oh, yeah, great stuff in there. Cornhole set from Modern Paint and Decor, Brian Adams tickets, grocery gift card. Lots of amazing stuff you can win. It's beautiful things. Megan Maroney.

0: Shaboozy Cowgirl right here on River Country Mornings. Love that new one there from him. Cowgirl, always such a fun song to listen to. All right, let's see who's celebrating something special with the KFC Celebration of the Week, shall we? Well, we got nothing to mention for today. We got some for later on in the week. But a reminder that if you or someone you know is celebrating something special this week, birthday, anniversary, a milestone, let us know so we can give it a shout out. And you'll have the chance to win a $10 gift card, all courtesy of KFC in Peace River. You can message us through the app, text us at 780-624-3000, or comment on the Face for Radio Facebook post. Friday morning as we announce those winners with the Free Stuff Friday video. Well, if today is your birthday, you share it with the likes of comedian and actor Jim Gaffigan. Another comedian and actor, Jack Whitehall, has Bula, who is an internet star who has a lot of ties to the UFC, particular with the Dagestani boys there, like Khabib Nurmagomedov, and all those guys on his team. Haven't seen him around the UFC in a little while, though. Islam Makhachev is the current kind of head of the Khabib faction there. And speaking of the UFC, Alex Pereira, good old Proton, he is celebrating a birthday today. Recently, not too long ago, attempted to become the first ever champion in three different divisions. Unfortunately, that attempt was unsuccessful. And also celebrating a birthday today, Ringo Starr. That's right, Ringo Starr, one of the Beatles. He's celebrating a birthday today as well. 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

0: There's the James Barker Band, just saying, 752. Well, you've heard it mentioned during the Mighty Peace GM community calendar, little updates, but there is a young entrepreneur program, the Peace Region Future Founders Program, that has been organized by the Community Futures Peace Country that is happening with registration open. There is an interview up on the website and on the app with Sherry Crawford about this program, how it came to be, and the program that was built on the concept of Lemonade Day, but it's taking it past lemonade stands. So yes, find out all about that up on our website and on our app. We got the Trending 55 newscast coming up here on the way right quick. That'll get you right informed as well on a lot of things. Owen Riegling is coming up. Right now it is Riley Green, and this one is Change My Mind.
1: If you showed up, I wouldn't let you in.

0: From the Trending 55 newsroom, here's what you need to know.
1: Good morning. I'm Kyle Moore. The wildfire near Meander River continues to burn and continues to grow at a steady pace. Out-of-control blazes over 200 hectares in size but remains not being a threat to the community. At this point, that stretch of Highway 35 is open, but visibility may be a problem due to smoke in the vicinity. As well, fire restrictions still in place, but rain is forecast for Wednesday and for the rest of the week in the area. It's a program similar to that at Lemonade Day, but for the older kids. Peace Region Future Founders Program getting set to happen for future entrepreneurs. Sherry Crawford, Community Futures Peace Country, says ideas from the youth are plenty.
2: I think kids have a lot of great ideas. I think as adults, sometimes we kind of get stuck in, well, this has always been done, and sometimes it's hard for us to think in the terms that kids do, like with a wonder, and nobody's told them that they can't do something yet. And why not support that? Why not help them create these amazing new ideas that, you know, we as adults have never thought of before?
1: Workshops run in late July and early August and get set for being part of the Market at the Harvest Moon Festival in Grimshaw in September. Summertime has more people reaching for steaks, briskets, and burgers. The price tag for beef is on the rise once again. Beef prices rose 2.2% in May from the previous month. Statistics Canada says it's a 13% increase from this time last year and 63% higher than prices 5 years ago. Many Canadian ranchers chose not to keep as many cattle during recent drought years, which made feed expensive, on top of other rising costs. Take a look at your weather. Warm temperatures today, highs of 28 in the Peace, 26 of the Mackenzie and Big Lakes. Won't last long, however. Things will cool off quite a bit tomorrow, and there will be some shower activity happening. Most of those showers will be in the Mackenzie starting tonight and lasting through till Friday. In sports, Peace River Stampeders picked up a win at the Wheat Belt Baseball League last night. Jaden Gorm had a big night at the plate, going 3-for-5, bringing in 3 RBIs as Peace River got an 18-9 win over the Ryecroft Rage. Stampeders will be in action again on Wednesday, although they'll be at home against Manning. In the Major Leagues, it was another night to forget for the Toronto Blue Jays, getting blown out 10-1 by the San Francisco Giants. Jays pitcher Kevin Gausman, a former Giant, allowed 7 runs, 4 earned, in 5 1/3 innings. At the World Cup last night, Belgium got a 4-1 win over the United States. That means all 3 of the host countries, Canada, U.S., and Mexico, were eliminated in the round of 16. Another match yesterday, Spain getting a 1-0 victory over Portugal. For more of these stories, visit our website and download the app for local news delivered straight to your phone. For Trending 55, I'm Kyle Moore.
3: Settle in for an evening of live music. 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

0: Luke Combs, Be By You, right here on Today's Country, yesterday's favorites, River Country. Well, despite its trailer, countdown trailer, I should say, becoming one of the most disliked YouTube trailers ever, Christopher Nolan's The Odyssey, first reactions are coming out from the previews. And I will say, I really enjoy the fact that Christopher Nolan actually banned influencers from it. Obviously, a lot of movie companies will want influencers and that to go to the premiere, so they talk up the movies. Yeah, he said no. He only invited actual film critics. And so far, all the reviews coming in and first reactions are nothing but positive at this point for the movie. This is one of the highly anticipated movies of the year. Getting a little bit of negative publicity for some casting decisions, as is prone to happen these days. But at the end of the day, The Odyssey still looks absolutely amazing. That one is coming out on the 17th. So next Friday, The Odyssey will be hitting theaters, and you better believe I will be there and quite possibly sitting in the front row for that. Oh, man, we got the Washboard Union there coming up. Mike Evans and the Hollywood Report is on the way. Here is some Luke Bryan and Country Girl, Shake It For Me.
1: Oh, now. You know you got everybody looking.

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3: Hey, good morning. Good morning, everybody. Look, I got a confession. The USA-Belgium game is coming up in a couple of hours. I'm headed over to a party to watch, so I'm sending the report early. I'd like to predict that USA wins. I hope they do. I'll be watching, as I'm sure most of you will as well. And just released yesterday, the latest top 10 most watched TV shows, 1 through 7 World Cup games. Number 8, 60 Minutes. Number 9, America's Got Talent. Number 10, back to a World Cup game. Yeah, the country is really excited about it. Just a quickie. Some of Hollywood's rags continue to go on and on and on about Taylor and Travis's wedding and the fact that they had their wedding at Madison Square Garden. Well, just for the record, they're not the first couple to get married at Madison Square Garden. Sly Stone and Kathy Silva were married at Madison Square Garden on June 5th, 1974, in front of 20,000 people. Hopefully, Taylor and Travis's marriage is a lot more successful than Sly Stone and Kathy's marriage. They broke up just a few years after getting married when Kathy insisted that Sly get rid of his vicious pit bull dog. Sly refused, and their son was nearly mauled to death by the dog. And here's an interesting fact about Sly Stone. He was a good friend of Charles Manson. How about that? Movie news, Minions brought in $61 million over the weekend. It's actually a disappointing. It was expected to bring in about $100 million. Now, in comparison, Toy Story 5 this past weekend brought in $30 million. But this was Toy Story's third week out. But the biggest disappointment is Supergirl. Last week, only its second week out, brought in a dismal $9 million. And no surprise, the exit poll for Supergirl showed that only 17% coming out said they really, really liked it. 71% said it, they were disappointed. And George Clooney's publicist made a huge, huge deal, sent out bulletin announcements to all the media that George Clooney is getting the Venice Golden Lion Award at the upcoming Venice Film Festival for being one of the greatest motion picture actors ever. Say what? Look, I'll admit, George Clooney, good-looking guy, the ladies love him, but to me, he's a mediocre actor at best. I mean, he's not Daniel Day-Lewis or Al Pacino or Tom Hanks or Robert De Niro or Meryl Streep. I could go on and on, but I will say, very pretty face, George Clooney. Boy, I hope USA wins tonight. Hey, have a great day. Talk to you tomorrow. Mike Evans, see ya.
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Ella Langley, Morgan Wallens, I Can't Love You Anymore here on River Country Mornings. Well, don't forget, we got the Tuesday trial post up on the Face for Radio Facebook page, giving you a chance to win a package of everything shown this month. Just leave us a comment letting us know what your favorite piece of fried chicken is. Now, I gotta say, man, growing up, I love me some wings. Drumstick as a kid was probably my favorite, but as I grew older, more of a breast and thigh kind of guy. But have your say for your chance to win. Dolly Parton coming up. Stephen Lee Olsen, who was raised by a good time.

0: From the Trending 55 newsroom, here's what you need to know.
1: Good morning. I'm Kyle Moore. Peace Region Future Founders Program getting set to start for future entrepreneurs in the area. Sherry Crawford, Community Futures Peace Country, says the program is a pilot.
2: Peace Region Future Founders is a brand new program for youth ages 12 to 18, and there'll be 3 workshop days, and that will cover, you know, what's your business idea, how to build a brand, how to create your marketing materials, how to understand your budget, and how to launch a product or a service. Similar to Lemonade Day, but geared for a little bit of the older kids.
1: Program similar to Lemonade Day, except the goal is to be part of the market.

0: 56%, dry peas 57%, and canola at 52%. Ontario Premier Doug Ford and Alberta Premier Daniel Smith unveiled a proposed route for a new east-west crude oil pipeline that would run from Alberta to Ontario. The Northern Shield Energy Corridor would carry oil about 3,300 kilometers from Hardisty to Sarnia, where it would connect with Ontario's refining belt. The project is being pitched as a way to strengthen Canadian energy security, reduce reliance on foreign markets, create jobs, and open new markets for Canadian oil. Take a look at your weather. Warm temperatures today. Highs of 28 in the Peace, 26 at the Mackenzie and Big Lakes. Won't last long, however. Things will cool off quite a bit tomorrow. There'll be some shower activity happening. Most of those showers will be in the Mackenzie starting tonight and lasting through till Friday. In sports, Peace River Stampeders picked up a win to the Wheat Belt Baseball League last night. Jaden Gorman, a big night at the plate, going 3-for-5, bringing in 3 RBIs as Peace River got an 18-9 win over the Ryecroft Rage. Stampeders will be in action again on Wednesday, when they'll be at home against Manning. In the Major Leagues, another night to forget for the Toronto Blue Jays, getting blown out 10-1 by the San Francisco Giants. Jays pitcher Kevin Gausman, a former Giant, allowed 7 runs, 4 earned, and 5 and a third innings. In the World Cup last night, Belgium got a 4-1 win over the United States. It means all 3 of the host countries, Canada, the U.S., and Mexico, were eliminated in the round of 16. Other match yesterday, Spain getting a 1-0 victory over Portugal. For more of these stories, visit our website. 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For Trending 55, I'm Kyle Moore.
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0: Nate Holler, Thought About You, right here on Today's Country, yesterday's favorites, River Country. Now, there's a lot of national days today that we can talk about for today's random and useless fact of the day. It's National Dive Bar Day. I mean, don't get much more country than that. National Koi Day, those awesome fish. You also got National Strawberry Sunday Day. That's funny. Sunday Day. Yeah. National Day of Rock and Roll, but we got a different national day we're going to do for today's random and useless fact of the day.
1: Gorilla the Gorilla's random and useless fact of the day.
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0: Well, of all the national days today, and I just gave you a whole list of them, today we're going to talk about some macaroni, because today is National Macaroni Day. Now, when it comes to macaroni, well, there's a certain brand of, you know, macaroni we all grew up loving, and that's some Kraft macaroni, right? We all love a little KD, right? And so back in the day, there was a song by the Bare Naked Ladies, I'm sure you know it, If I Had $1 Million, where it mentions how if we'd eat Kraft every day, we'd eat Kraft dinner. So people at their shows would throw Kraft dinner on the stage. They had to basically ban that from happening because the cheese sauce packets would get heated up by the stage lights and would create an awful, awful smell they had to deal with the rest of the show. So yeah, it's random. It's useless. That's today's random and useless fact of the day on National Macaroni Day, that fans used to throw macaroni at the Bare Naked Ladies thanks to their song If I Had $1 Million, but it had to stop because the cheese packet sauce was getting heated up by the stage lights and created an awful, awful smell. Yeah. Here's something that probably smells a lot better. It's White Horse, Chris Stapleton on River Country Mornings.

0: Wish you well, Vincent Mason, right here on River Country Mornings that are brought to you by the Brick at Peace River and in Slave Lake. Well, some interesting news that Kyle Lowry was signed to the Raptors just as a, you know, finishing his career with the Raptors. But Kyle did joke right out the beginning of the press conference today that he thought about coming back because Kawhi came back. He quickly, immediately was like, I'm kidding. I'm like, well, dude, let the joke settle. Let the people get excited that Kawhi Leonard will be joined back by Kyle Lowry. Yeah, there's some people who believe that Kyle Lowry is the greatest Raptor of all time. It's a lot of goodness to that, but I don't think he ever stood out or put the city on its back the way VC did, Vince Carter, back in the day. But it's a good debate to have. But we see Kyle Lowry retire in Canada as a Toronto Raptor, which is a very, very nice thing to see at the end of the day. I do enjoy when players do that sometimes, and sometimes I'm a little bit, I had a friend actually get mad that I think Roy Halladay did that. He signed with the Blue Jays for like the one-day contract just to retire as a Blue Jay, and my friend is a Philadelphia fan, so she was not too happy about that move, but you know what? I like it when they do that, right? It'd be nice to see some players come back. Maybe they got traded away. It wasn't their call, but it's nice to see them come back and retire and want to end their career in Canada, which is traditionally not something a lot of athletes really, really want to do, as you can see with a lot of free agency.
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Brett Kissel, a few good stories right here on River Country Mornings. Well, don't forget that this Friday is Pump It Up Free Fuel Friday. So be certain to make sure you fill out the form up on the website and on the app so you are entered on in to win for your name to be drawn for your chance to win at least a $50 Peace Country Co-op gift card. Oh, yes, we do that draw Friday morning, so be sure to get entered on in to win. Don't say, oh, I'll do it later. No, do it now, because you will forget and you will miss out on that chance for your name to be drawn. You don't want to miss out on that. We got Tennille Towns coming up here on the way. Right now, it's in Florida Georgia Line with Tim McGraw. This one is May We All.

0: From the Trending 55 newsroom, here's what you need to know.
1: Good morning. I'm Kyle Moore. The wildfire near Meander River continues to burn and continues to grow at a steady pace. Out-of-control blazes over 200 hectares in size remains not being a threat to the community. At this point, that stretch of Highway 35 is open, but visibility may be a problem due to smoke in the vicinity. As well, fire restrictions still in place, but rain is forecast for Wednesday and for the rest of the week in the area. It's a program similar to that at Lemonade Day, but for the older kids. Peace Region Future Founders Program getting set to happen for future entrepreneurs. Sherry Crawford, Community Futures Peace Country, says ideas from the youth are plenty.
2: I think kids have a lot of great ideas. I think as adults, sometimes we kind of get stuck in, well, this has always been done, and sometimes it's hard for us to think in the terms that kids do, like with a wonder, and nobody's told them that they can't do something yet. And why not support that? Why not help them create these amazing new ideas that, you know, we as adults have never thought of before?
1: Workshops run in late July and early August and get set for being part of the Market at the Harvest Moon Festival in Grimshaw in September. Summertime has more people reaching for steaks, briskets, and burgers. The price tag for beef is on the rise once again. Beef prices rose 2.2% in May from the previous month. Statistics Canada says it's a 13% increase from this time last year and 63% higher than prices 5 years ago. Many Canadian ranchers chose not to keep as many cattle during recent drought years, which made feed expensive, on top of other rising costs. Take a look at your weather. Warm temperatures today, highs of 28 in the Peace, 26 in the Mackenzie and Big Lakes. Won't last long, however. Things will cool off quite a bit tomorrow. There will be some shower activity happening. Most of those showers will be in the Mackenzie starting tonight and lasting through till Friday. In sports, Peace River Stampeders picked up a win at the Wheat Belt Baseball League last night. Jaden Gorm had a big night at the plate, going 3-for-5, bringing in 3 RBIs as Peace River got an 18-9 win over the Ryecroft Rage. Stampeders will be in action again on Wednesday, although they'll be at home against Manning. In the Major Leagues, it was another night to forget for the Toronto Blue Jays, getting blown out 10-1 by the San Francisco Giants. Jays pitcher Kevin Gausman, a former Giant, allowed 7 runs, 4 earned, in 5 1/3 innings. At the World Cup last night, Belgium got a 4-1 win over the United States. That means all 3 of the host countries, Canada, U.S., and Mexico, were eliminated in the round of 16. Another match yesterday, Spain getting a 1-0 victory over Portugal. For more of these stories, visit our website and download the app for local news delivered straight to your phone. For Trending 55, I'm Kyle Moore.
0: Today's country.

Country, yesterday's favorites, River Country, Johnny Walker from Josh Stumpf. It's 9:10. I actually recently just found out Josh Stumpf actually hosts a charity music festival in Saskatchewan. That is pretty cool. Oh, unfortunately, I won't be in Saskatchewan at that time. I'll be there maybe a few weeks after the festival, unfortunately, but nevertheless. Well, we got today's Trivial Tuesday question up on the Face for Radio Facebook page. Today's question, the average person will spend $6 on this every week. Spend it on what? What does the average person spend $6 a week on? We got a comment saying lottery tickets. Ooh, that's a pretty good guess. Didn't think about that one. My original guess when I saw this question, because obviously I know the answer, was coffee. Coffee is definitely what I was thinking. And maybe that is the right answer. Maybe I was right on the money when I first read it. Who knows? Comment your guess on the Face for Radio Facebook page. You can also comment it over on the Instagram post over at RiverCountry_KicksFM. 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The average person will spend $6 on this every week. What is it? Well, if you ask Carter Faith, the answer might just be Betty.

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Luke Combs, Ain't No Love in Oklahoma, right here on River Country Mornings that are brought to you by the Brick in Peace River and in Slave Lake. Well, we've got some good news and some bad news for Oiler fans out there. The good news is recently signed goalie Frederick Anderson has reassured everybody that the knee injury he suffered during the Stanley Cup Finals won't need any surgery. So that is some very good news. Also, he is quite excited to be part of the three-goalie rotation in Edmonton, and also excited to be back playing under Mike Babcock. He did play under Mike Babcock when Mike was coaching in Toronto. Now time for the bad news. Free agent the Oilers were rumored to be in on was Claude Giroux. Other teams involved were Philadelphia and Ottawa to sign the veteran forward, who is currently up there in age. He's 38 years old. But unfortunately, he is not going to be signing with Edmonton. There were some rumors he was going back to Philly, but it appears he's staying put in the nation's capital in Ottawa. So Ottawa is, by the looks of it, getting Claude Giroux back in the lineup. So good news, goaltender, he's healthier than people thought. Bad news, missing out on a veteran free agent who did record 49 points in 82 games last year, despite being in his late 30s. So definitely would have added something to the Oilers lineup and most likely wasn't going to cost him an arm and a leg, which is always a good thing when you're talking about the salary cap and the Edmonton Oilers. Keith Urban coming up. This one is the latest from Tyler Joe Miller. It's Under the Influence right here on River Country Mornings.

Stella Lefty, Boston, right here on River Country Mornings. Let's see what's happening according to the Mighty Peace GM community calendar up on the website and on the app. Well, the Marigold Enterprises Farmers Market is happening tomorrow, 12:30 to 5:30 over on the Main Street High Prairie at the Marigold Enterprise Store. Also tomorrow night, 7 to 8, is the Outdoor Concert Series. That's happening at Cecil Thompson Park. Remember, it is free and to bring your own chair or blankets. Starting on Thursday, the TP Creek is going all weekend long. They got chuck wagons, rodeo, beer gardens, camping, and more. All kicks off with their family day happening on Thursday. Friday and Saturday is the Blue Sky Music Festival. We got Saturday and Sunday is the Peace Mud Bog. Saturday is from 11 till 3, Kids Can Catch, hosted by Lesser Slave Watershed Council. So that's going to be a lot of fun over at the Winagami Lake Provincial Park. And we have a slew of ongoing things like the Misery Mountain Truck Raffle ticket sales taking place, Songrise Music Conference registration, as well as Peace Region Future Founders Workshop registration continues to go on. For more information on these events and others, feel free to check out the Mighty Peace GM community calendar up on the website and on the app. The Mighty Peace GM community calendar is brought to you by Mighty Peace GM and Power Sports. 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Oh, yes. Gotta check out that Mighty Peace GM community calendar. Stay up to date on all those events going on.

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Nothing else, Brock Phillips right here on River Country Mornings that are brought to you by the Brick in Peace River and in Slave Lake. Well, a statement has come out from the International Olympic Committee. Now, my first thought was, great, they're getting in on the FIFA World Cup drama. No. Apparently, the International Olympic Committee Executive Board has provisionally lifted the suspension of the Russian Olympic Committee that has been in effect for the last nearly 3 years, dating back to October 12th of 2023. The decision was taken following a thorough analysis of the IOC's Legal Affairs Commission, considering that the ROC no longer includes any of its members, any regional sports organizations in the territory falling under the jurisdiction of the National Olympic Committee of Ukraine. So in addition, the ROC has confirmed that it does not and will not conduct any activities in these territories. The IOC Executive Board will continue to closely monitor the situation relating to any ROC activities in those territories, and reserves the right to take any further measures it deems necessary. So basically, it looks like Russia could be back into the Olympics. Now, again, that's provisionally, and they cannot conduct any activities in the jurisdiction, sports-wise, in the jurisdiction of the National Olympic Committee of Ukraine. So a step forward, I guess? So I don't think Ovi has that many years in him to see him play in the Olympics one more time, but it's further and further to Russia being included in international sports again. Whether that's good or bad, I'll let you decide. We've got JBB on the way. It's Ella Langley and Be Heard.

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1: From the Trending 55 newsroom, here's what you need to know.
2: Good morning. I'm Kyle Moore. The Peace, Reach, and Future Founders Program getting set to start for future entrepreneurs in the area. Sherry Crawford, Community Futures Peace Country, says the program is a pilot.
3: Peace, Reach, and Future Founders is a brand new program for youth ages 12 to 18, and there'll be 3 workshop days, and that will cover, you know, what's your business idea, how to build a brand, how to create your marketing materials, how to understand your budget, and how to launch a product or a service. Similar to Lemonade Day, but geared for a little bit of the older kids.
2: The program is similar to Lemonade Day, except the goal is to be part of the market at the Harvest Moon Festival in Grimshaw in September. Frequent rainfall is raising some concerns with farmers and the crops that are growing this summer. Despite the subsurface moisture levels being in good to excellent condition, major crops have declined slightly to just below 5 and 10-year averages. Specifically, barley is at 64%, oats 63%, spring wheat 62%, dry peas 57%, and canola 52%. Ontario Premier Doug Ford and Alberta Premier Danielle Smith have unveiled a proposed route for a new west-east crude oil pipeline, run from Alberta to Ontario. The Northern Shield Energy Corridor would carry oil about 3,300 kilometers from Hardisty to Sarnia, where it would connect with Ontario's refining belt. The project is being pitched as a way to strengthen Canadian energy security, reduce reliance on foreign markets, create jobs, and open new markets for Canadian oil. Take a look at your weather. Warm temperatures today. Highs at 28, the Peace, 26 at the Mackenzie and Big Lakes. Won't last long, however, things will cool off quite a bit tomorrow. There will be some shower activity happening. Most of those showers will be in the Mackenzie starting tonight, lasting through till Friday. In sports, round of 16 of the World Cup finishes today. First up this morning will be Argentina against Egypt. That'll be followed by Switzerland against Colombia this afternoon. Tomorrow will be an off day, and the quarterfinals will start on Thursday with France against Morocco. In baseball, the slumping Toronto Blue Jays continue their set in San Francisco. Jays have dropped 10 of their last 13 games, and the offense in particular has struggled, scoring just 3 runs in the last 4 games. And the International Olympic Committee has provisionally lifted its suspension on the Russian Olympic Committee. Many Russian teams and athletes have been unable to compete in recent Olympics and other sporting competitions in response to the war in Ukraine. For more of these stories, visit our website. Download the app for local news delivered straight to your phone. For Trending 55, I'm Kyle Moore.
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4: That's right.

Dierks Bentley, drunk on a plane right here on River Country. Hey, bro, the gorilla here. Let's take a quick look here and see what's happening with your roads. The Peace Auto Supply Road Report. Well, lots of construction continues to be popping up around the region, so do be expecting some delays, particularly if you are trying to get down to Grand Prairie, as Highway 2 near the Dunvegan Bridge had a rock slide on the north side nearing the southbound lane, so there are barricades in place to help out, but do drive with caution in that area. Construction-wise, Highway 744 at Highway 49 west of Falaire. Road maintenance continues to go on. Hopefully, we'll be done by the end of the week. It's being done in daylight hours only. But do expect one-lane alternating traffic. There is a flag person on site. So definitely want to watch your speed because that's where the cops are going to get you. And your points and your fines are going to be doubled. So don't dare mess with that. Highway 49 near the junction with Highway 43 in Valley View. Intersection improvement continues that project 24 hours a day. So there is an on-site detour. So do expect some delays there and a speed reduction in that area as well. There are some road closures like Range Road 210 south of Township Road 782 north of Donnelly. That is closed due to culvert failure, so please use an alternate route. And also still seeing some closure there on Highway 717 east of Range Road 124 west of Hines Creek there right by Bear Canyon is closed due to a road washout. Local detour is available. Delays expected there. So just be on the lookout. There may be some construction spots popping up here, there, and everywhere. It is construction season after all. That is a look at your roads in the Peace Auto Supply Road Report, driven by Peace Auto Supply, your Napa Auto Parts dealer on the West Hill Peace River. That's Napa know-how. Taylor Swift coming up, her latest. We got High Valley asking you to come on down. But first, it's the Rec Laws. Oh, I think they're lying to themselves when they say they're never drinking again.

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1: Kane Brown putting those miles on it right here on Today's Country, yesterday's favorites, River Country. Well, don't forget, Tuesday trial is happening on the Face for Radio Facebook page. Your chance to win a package of everything shown this month. Just leave a comment letting us know what is your favorite piece of fried chicken. Because today we tried the Friesen Brothers Spicy Crispy Alberta Chicken. Ooh. Not going to lie, I didn't quite feel too much spice when I tried this, but it's fried chicken. You know I gave it a good grade. But have your say there. We got a lot of people going thighs, drumstick, wings. We got it all being commented on there. So have your say for your chance to win. Dean Brody's coming up, but right now it's time to get a little knee deep with the Zach Brown Band.

Or you can text into the Modern Paint and Decor River Country text line 780-624-3000. Today's question is, the average person will spend $6 on this every week. Spend it on what? We've got some new comments I've seen here. Iced coffee from Chloe. I like how you're getting specific with iced and not just coffee itself, but I can definitely see that because iced coffee maybe costs a little bit more than the brewed stuff, the normally brewed stuff. And also, you know, when you go out and some people go out and buy the mocha dopa frappalappuccinos out there, and those tend to cost a pretty penny, so it's easy to average it out there to $6 through a bunch of people that may not buy coffee in the morning. So I can definitely see iced coffee or coffee being general. That's where my mind went originally. Darcy saying bread. I like that there too as well. Answer coming up in just a little bit. I'll let you know that before I take off for the day. But yeah, the average person will spend $6 on this every week. Spend it on what? Again, text your answer in 780-624-3000. Comment it on the Facebook Radio Facebook page, or simply comment it on the Instagram post @RiverCountry_KixFM. Here's Madeline Merlot with a little Tim and Faith for you.

There's the new one from Riley Green, Think As You Drunk, right here on River Country. Hey, bro, the girl here with you. We got today's Trivial Tuesday question today. It's up on the Face for Radio Facebook page, the Instagram account at River Country _KixFM.

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Toby Keith should have been a cowboy right here on Today's Country, yesterday's favorites, River Country. Do you know that Apple apparently is doing like a cover album? Yeah, of Toby Keith songs. Yeah, I thought that was interesting. I just thought this one artist happened just to be doing it on their own. It's like, oh no, it's actually a full out like cover album, I guess they're doing through their Apple sessions. Really cool to see that happening for Toby Keith. Now, ladies and gentlemen, boys and girls, before I get ready to hi-ho, hi-ho, off to home I go today, we got the answer to today's Trivial Tuesday question. The average person will spend $6 on this every week. Spend it on what? The answer is, drum roll please, very bad drum roll by me, lottery tickets. Lottery tickets. That's right, the average person spends $6 a week on lottery tickets. Honestly, it's been quite a while since I bought a lottery ticket, and I think the last time all I won was $2. So, I wait till the jackpot's nice and high, and then I start buying them. But, yeah, $6 on lottery tickets. I've heard somebody, a comedian, refer to it as a tax on hope. And, yeah, I'd be hoping, too, I win those millions of dollars. That could pay off some debts, and wouldn't set you up for life these days, unless somehow you win the Powerball in the U.S., but... Yeah, the average person spends $6 a week on lottery tickets. Maybe you're one of those people. Maybe you are. We got some Alan Jackson on the way. Aaron Goodwin as well. He'll be playing at TP Creek Friday night alongside Jess Moskaluk. That's a show you're not going to want to miss. I'm going to leave you with an artist whose show you would not want to miss. Get the opportunity to see him. It is Cal McCurney. This is Rear View. Till tomorrow morning, bright and early. Raise that glass high.

0: From the Trending 55 newsroom, here's what you need to know.
1: Good morning. I'm Kyle Moore. The Peace, Reach, and Future Founders Program getting set to start for future entrepreneurs in the area. Sherry Crawford, Community Futures Peace Country, says the program is a pilot.
2: Peace, Reach, and Future Founders is a brand new program for youth ages 12 to 18, and there'll be three workshop days, and that will cover, you know, what's your business idea, how to build a brand, how to create your marketing materials, how to understand your budget, and how to launch a product or a service. Similar to Lemonade Day, but geared for a little bit of the older kids.
1: The program is similar to Lemonade Day, except the goal is to be part of the market at the Harvest Moon Festival in Grimshaw in September. Frequent rainfall is raising some concerns with farmers and the crops that are growing this summer. Despite the subsurface moisture levels being in good to excellent condition, major crops have declined slightly to just below 5 and 10-year averages. Specifically, barley is at 64%, oats 63%, spring wheat 62%, dry peas 57%, and canola 52%. Ontario Premier Doug Ford and Alberta Premier Danielle Smith have unveiled a proposed route for a new west-east crude oil pipeline, run from Alberta to Ontario. The Northern Shield Energy Corridor would carry oil about 3,300 kilometers from Hardisty to Sarnia, where it would connect with Ontario's refining belt. The project is being pitched as a way to strengthen Canadian energy security, reduce reliance on foreign markets, create jobs, and open new markets for Canadian oil. Take a look at your weather. Warm temperatures today. Highs of 28, Peace 26 of the Mackenzie and Big Lakes. Won't last long, however, things will cool off quite a bit tomorrow. There will be some shower activity happening. Most of those showers will be in the Mackenzie starting tonight, lasting through till Friday. In sports, round of 16 of the World Cup finishes today. First up this morning will be Argentina against Egypt. That'll be followed by Switzerland against Colombia this afternoon. Tomorrow will be an off day, and the quarterfinals will start on Thursday with France against Morocco. In baseball, the slumping Toronto Blue Jays continue their set in San Francisco. Jays have dropped 10 of their last 13 games, and the offense in particular has struggled, scoring just 3 runs in the last 4 games. And the International Olympic Committee has provisionally lifted its suspension on the Russian Olympic Committee. Many Russian teams and athletes have been unable to compete in recent Olympics and other sporting competitions in response to the war in Ukraine. For more of these stories, visit our website. 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For Trending 55, I'm Kyle Moore.
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1: Well, life on the farm is kind of laid back. 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Days are all filled with an easy country charm. 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

Hey, it's Tadai Tam on the Midday Show. Now, I don't know what was up yesterday, but I kept hearing a ton of car alarms to the point where I just, like, actually went out to check a couple of times whether people were all right. But I feel like that's kind of the weird part. It used to be that car alarms were something everyone paid immediate attention to, at least looking out the window to check your neighbors are all right. Now, unless an alarm is sounding for a particularly long time, I don't necessarily check on it. So when do you actually pay attention to a car alarm?

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0: Today's country, yesterday's favorites, River Country.

Swindell in River Country. Well, today there's a heads up for those traveling in the MD of Fairview. Township Road 814 west of Range Road 42 is going to be closed for maintenance. The road will be closed until 5 o'clock today while Public Works Department replaces a couple of culverts. Also, a reminder in the MD of Peace that Range Road 261 between Township Roads 814 and 820 is going to be closed until the end of the month, so follow the detour as noted. Also, tonight might just be a good one to stay indoors. Got rain with a chance of thunderstorm tonight, with a bit of rain continuing into tomorrow. 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

0: From the Trending 55 newsroom, here's what you need to know.
1: Good afternoon, I'm Keith Hopper. The wildfire near Meander River continues to burn and continues to grow at a steady pace. The out-of-control blaze is over 200 hectares in size, but remains not to be a threat in the community. At this point, that stretch of Highway 35 is open. Visibility may be a problem due to smoke in the vicinity. As well, fire restrictions are still in place, but rain is forecasted for Wednesday and for the rest of the week in the area. The Peace Reach and Future Founders Program is getting set to start for future entrepreneurs in the area. Sherry Crawford of Community Futures Peace Country says future growth in the program is possible.
2: I definitely do think it could grow and build. We'll see how it goes. Right now we have the 3 workshop dates. So the kids will come in to our office and we have speakers lined up and we'll have everything prepared for them to help them through learning their business.
1: The program is similar to Lemonade Day, except the goal is to be part of the Market of the Harvest Moon Festival in Grimshaw in September. Frequent rainfall is raising some concerns with farmers and the crops that are growing this summer. Despite the subsurface moisture levels being in good to excellent conditions, major crops have declined slightly to just below the 5 and 10 year averages. Specifically, barley's at 64%, oats at 63%, spring wheat at 62%, dried peas at 57%, and canola at 52%. The price tag of beef is on the rise once again. Beef prices rose 2.2% in May from the previous month. StatsCan says that's the 13% increase from this time last year and 63% higher than prices 5 years ago. Many Canadian ranchers chose not to keep as many cattle during recent drought years, which made feed expensive on top of other rising costs. Sunscreen and bug spray is needed as it's going to be warm in the Northwest today. Highs are in the high 20s, but tonight starts the cooling trend and the shower activity. Peace and Big Lakes will get the rain tomorrow. Mackenzie could see the showers occurring until Friday. Pramp Air Quality Report at the Grimshaw Station. The Air Quality Index is currently 2, which is low risk. 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More information is at prampairshed.ca. In sports, the struggling Toronto Blue Jays play the second of the 3-game set in San Francisco tonight. The Jays go with an exhausted bullpen day. Spencer Miles starts for the Jays against Trevor McDonald. International Olympic Committee has provisionally lifted its suspension on the Russian Olympic Committee. Many Russian teams and athletes have been unable to compete in recent Olympics and other sporting competitions in response to the war in Ukraine. For more on these stories, you can visit our website, download the app for local news delivered straight to your phone. For Trending 55, I'm Keith Hopper.
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7: 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Panel of the Peace happens on August the 15th. There'll be a full-day paddle from the Shaftesbury Ferry to the town of Peace River and a half-day paddle from Strong Creek Park to the town of Peace River. 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The NWGHL Secrete Lumber Barons have their third annual Lumber Barons Best Ball Tournament happen on August 29th. 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
11: 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Markets are mixed in trading today. Toronto down 128 to 35,146. Dow Jones up 18 to 52,918. Oil futures, the light crude down 27 cents to 68.41. Natural gas futures up almost 3 cents to 322. And gold up 42.50 to $4,168.20. Silver, $62.30, up $1.24. Canadian dollar down slightly to $70.35. Individual stocks, TELUS, $14.62, up 7 cents. TransAlta, $19.31, down 14 cents. NCN Rail, $172.09, down 34 cents. Capital Power, $72.59, down $1.21. Ovintiv is $75.75, up 41 cents. Suncor, $77.98, down 12 cents. And Premium Brands, $85.20, down 3 cents. And Aurora Cannabis, down 12 cents to $3.97. For more information, I can reach to 1-866-534-4722. 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

Young people in the Peace region are getting a new chance to turn ideas into reality thanks to Community Futures Peace Country. Their Peace Region Future Founders Program is helping older youth looking to start a business by teaching them the basics and giving them a chance to show off their products or services at the Harvest Moon Festival in Grimshaw this September. More info about the program can be found on the news section of our app and website. Go check it out!

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I'm Keith Hopper. Peace Region is continuing with a few events this summer to help residents participate in the activities. A large event is the Kids Can Catch event happening Saturday at Winogamy Lake Provincial Park east of McLennan. Hosted by the Lesser Slave Watershed Council, everyone's invited to enjoy Alberta's free fishing weekend with games, a barbecue, giveaways, and of course, lots of fishing. No license is required, but Alberta sport fishing regulations are to be adhered to. In the meantime, farmers and producers are still trying to fight Mother Nature to produce the best yield for the 2026 growing season. Despite the subsurface moisture being in good to excellent condition, farmers have dealt with heavy rain, storms, hail, and even a tornado that touched down in June in Giroux-ville.

0: resistance to a bountiful harvest this fall. This is especially after the last few years of the region being plagued by drought and lack of moisture. For Trending 55, I'm Keith Hopper.
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Lunch? Supper? I think the fried chicken we tried from Friesen Brothers today could be either. 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

0: From the Trending 55 newsroom, here's what you need to know.
1: Good afternoon, I'm Keith Opper. The wildfire near Meander River continues to burn. The out-of-control blaze is over 200 hectares in size, and at this point, the stretch around the town on Highway 35 is open, but visibility may be a problem due to smoke in the vicinity. Peace Region Future Founders Program is getting set to start for future entrepreneurs in the area. Sherry Crawford of Community Futures Peace Country says the program is a pilot.
2: Peace Region Future Founders is a brand new program for youth ages 12 to 18, and there'll be three workshop days, and that will cover, you know, what's your business idea, how to build a brand, how to create your marketing materials, how to understand your budget, and how to launch a product or a service. Similar to Lemonade Day, but geared for a little bit of the older kids.
1: The goal is to be part of the market at the Harvest Moon Festival in Grimshaw in September. Frequent rainfall is raising concerns with farmers and crops that are growing this summer. Despite the subsurface moisture levels being in good to excellent condition, major crops have declined slightly to just below 5 and 10-year averages. Sunscreen and bug spray is needed today as it'll be warm in the northwest with highs in the high 20s. Tonight starts cooling off and has a little bit more shower activity. In sports, the Toronto Blue Jays played the second of a three-game set in San Francisco tonight. World Cup of Soccer today, Argentina beat Egypt 3-2. Switzerland plays Colombia this afternoon in Vancouver. And the International Olympic Committee has provisionally lifted its suspension on the Russian Olympic Committee. Many Russian teams and athletes have been unable to compete in recent Olympics and other sporting competitions in response to the war in Ukraine. For more on these stories, you can visit our website and download the app for local news delivered straight to your phone. For Trending 55, I'm Keith Opper.
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Bailey Zimmerman, Luke Holmes, backup plan in a river country. Hey, Tada Tam, back with today's Colorful Convo, talking about when you pay attention to a car alarm. Now, talking with Jared Gomes about this, he says that if there's something going on, he's gonna check it out. Even if there's, like, a siren or something, he'll just look right away. Unless it happens right when he's waking up. It's like, just getting out of bed, probably not gonna check on it. Otherwise, yeah. Which is fair enough. So when do you pay attention to a car alarm? Is it right away? Do you give it a bit of time? Does it matter how far away your own car keys are? Something to think on as we got Nate Holler. Thought about you in River Country. Yeah.

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0: 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River Country.

is Naldine and River Country. Hey, Ta-da Tam with you for just a few more minutes. That's right, I am just about out of here for this afternoon, but I'm not leaving you on your own. Gonna be handing things over to the wonderful Chris Myers to keep you company on your drive home and beyond. To play me out, though, Ta-da Tam signing off with Haley Benedict, Things My Mama Says, in River Country. I hope that you have a safe, warm, and wonderful rest of your afternoon.

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1: Good afternoon, I'm Keith Hopper. The wildfire near Meander River continues to burn. The out-of-control blaze is over 200 hectares in size, and at this point, the stretch around the town on Highway 35 is open, but visibility may be a problem due to smoke in the vicinity. Peace Region Future Founders Program is getting set to start for future entrepreneurs in the area. Sherry Crawford of Community Futures Peace Country says the program is a pilot.
2: Peace Region Future Founders is a brand new program for youth ages 12 to 18, and there'll be 3 workshop days, and that will cover, you know, what's your business idea, how to build a brand, how to create your marketing materials, how to understand your budget, and how to launch a product or a service. Similar to Lemonade Day, but geared for a little bit of the older kids.
1: The goal is to be part of the market at the Harvest Moon Festival in Grimshaw in September. Frequent rainfall is raising concerns with farmers and crops that are growing this summer. Despite the subsurface moisture levels being in good to excellent condition, major crops have declined slightly to just below 5 and 10-year averages. Sunscreen and bug spray is needed today as it'll be warm in the northwest with highs in the high 20s. Tonight starts cooling off and has a little bit more shower activity. In sports, the Toronto Blue Jays played the second of a 3-game set in San Francisco tonight. World Cup of Soccer today, Argentina beat Egypt 3-2. Switzerland plays Colombia this afternoon in Vancouver. And the International Olympic Committee has provisionally lifted its suspension on the Russian Olympic Committee. Many Russian teams and athletes have been unable to compete in recent Olympics and other sporting competitions in response to the war in Ukraine. For more on these stories, you can visit our website and download the app for local news delivered straight to your phone. For Trending 55, I'm Keith Hopper.
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0: Well, 2026 has sure been the year of Ella Langley so far. It's Be Her and Chris Myers on the drive for VBV Property Management. Today, you got a chance to win everything we try on our Tuesday trial with Friesen Brothers and Peace River. 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

Joe Miller, Under the Influence, River Country, Chris Myers. I had to make an emergency slushy stop just about an hour ago. Went to Co-op downtown Peace River. And yeah, my heart goes out to the staff there today. Their AC is broken. Ugh. And it got me thinking. You remember when air conditioning was considered a luxury? I mean, if your family car had AC growing up, you were doing pretty well. Otherwise, your climate control was your dad saying, roll down your window, stop complaining, stick your head out. Even if it meant taking your seatbelt off on a highway. Yeah. Latest from Shaboozy, it's River Country.

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0: River Country.

upper 20s today, hot and sunny across the northwest. Chance of a thunderstorm, and that improves from this evening to tomorrow morning. Then lower 20s for the rest of the week. Whew.

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0: From the Trending 55 newsroom, here's what you need to know.
1: Good afternoon, I'm Keith Hopper. The wildfire near Meander River continues to burn. The out-of-control blaze is over 200 hectares in size, but that stretch of Highway 35 is open. Visibility, however, may be a problem. It's a program similar to that of Lemonade Day, but for the older kids, the Peace Reach and Future Founders programs getting set to happen for future entrepreneurs. Sherry Crawford of Community Futures Peace Country says ideas from the youth are plenty.
2: I think kids have a lot of great ideas. I think as adults, sometimes we kind of get stuck in, well, this has always been done, and sometimes it's hard for us to think in the terms that kids do, like with a wonder, and nobody's told them that they can't do something yet. And why not support that? Why not help them create these amazing new ideas that, you know, we as adults have never thought of before?
1: Workshops run in late July and early August and get set to be part of the market at the Harvest Moon Festival in Grimshaw in September. Frequent rainfall is raising concerns with farmers and the crops that are growing. Despite the subsurface moisture levels being in good to excellent condition, major crops have declined slightly to just below 5 and 10 year averages. Showers are expected to start tonight in the northwest, and with that goes a cooling trend. Lows are between 10 and 15 degrees tonight, but tomorrow is seeing a significant drop in daytime highs, only reaching around 20. In sports, the struggling Toronto Blue Jays play the second of a three-game set tonight in San Francisco. At the World Cup of Soccer today, Argentina beat Egypt 3-2, and the International Olympic Committee has provisionally lifted its suspension against the Russian Olympic Committee. For more on these stories, you can visit our website, download the app for local news delivered straight to your phone. For Trending 55, I'm Keith Hopper.
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0: A River Country Classic with Reba McEntire and another country legend announcing a new tour, Garth Brooks. Blame It All on My Roots. He's calling it a retro arena tour. He says no dynamic pricing. Every single seat is the exact same price. Right now, only one date in Indiana, but he is billing it as a world tour, and we know how much Berta loves Garth. So stay tuned. 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
1: Lord knows I got a time, and there's a few in here tonight. Well, I've learned my lesson too many times. Blows like you put me through hell and I.

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Corbin Wallen last night, River Country. It's the Drive Show with Chris Myers. Yeah, and summer's got the pedal of the metal today. Upper 20s, sunshine. Definitely not black jeans kind of weather. It could be a thunderstorm tonight into tomorrow morning, and then 20s for the rest of the week. Sleep easy. Here's Vincent Mason.

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0: 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Yesterday's favorites. River Country.

I love that look. Barefoot Blue Jean Night, Jake Owen on River Country. It's Chris Myers, and Cruisin' D is going to be cruising the piece this weekend. So much going on as well. You got the Blue Sky Music Festival. You got the piece Mud Bogs. Always a lot of fun there. And it's a free fishing weekend, and Menomonee Park's got the Kids Can Catch event going on. 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
3: Ain't it crazy, baby? 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
1: Good afternoon, I'm Keith Hopper. The wildfire near Meander River continues to burn. The out-of-control blaze is over 200 hectares in size, but that stretch of Highway 35 is open. Visibility, however, may be a problem. It's a program similar to that of Lemonade Day, but for the older kids. The Peace Reach and Future Founders program is getting set to happen for future entrepreneurs. Sherry Crawford of Community Futures Peace Country says ideas from the youth are plenty.
2: I think kids have a lot of great ideas. I think as adults, sometimes we kind of get stuck in, well, this has always been done, and sometimes it's hard for us to think in the terms that kids do, like with a wonder, and nobody's told them that they can't do something yet. And why not support that? Why not help them create these amazing new ideas that, you know, we as adults have never thought of before?
1: Workshops run in late July and early August and get set to be part of the market at the Harvest Moon Festival in Grimshaw in September. Frequent rainfall is raising concerns with farmers and the crops that are growing. Despite the subsurface moisture levels being in good to excellent condition, major crops have declined slightly to just below 5 and 10 year averages. Showers are expected to start tonight in the northwest, and with that goes a cooling trend. Lows are between 10 and 15 degrees tonight, but tomorrow is seeing a significant drop in daytime highs, only reaching around 20. In sports, the struggling Toronto Blue Jays play the second of a three-game set tonight in San Francisco. At the World Cup of Soccer today, Argentina beat Egypt 3-2, and the International Olympic Committee has provisionally lifted its suspension against the Russian Olympic Committee. For more on these stories, you can visit our website, download the app for local news delivered straight to your phone. For Trending 55, I'm Keith Hopper.
0: 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Yesterday's favorites. This is River Country.

today's country. Yesterday's favorites. River Country.

guess so. You might not get another hot day like this for a very long time. Maybe that makes you happy. Maybe not so much. Maybe 28's just a little bit too hot for you. Well, we could see a thunderstorm overnight. Definitely going to cool things off, though. We're looking at low 20s for the rest of the week. Chevy Silverado, this is Bailey Zimmerman, River Country.

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I'm liking that sound. Stella Lefty is her name. Boston. River Country, it's the drive show for VBV Property Management. Chris Myers with you. And this has got to be the most entertaining World Cup ever. I'm not a huge soccer fan either, or footy, or whatever you want to call it. Argentina, I know for sure that they're one of the best teams in the world. And they came this close today to dropping a shocker to Egypt. It was Messi, like literally Lionel Messi, who saved the day. And thanks to him, Argentina advances now. Here's Tennille Artz and Somebody Like That in River Country. I've seen pick-

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to set my world on fire is Nate Smith in River Country. Town of Peace River and Northern Sunrise County have teamed up again for the summer concert series, and you can catch Shaw Schwartz tomorrow evening at Cecil Thompson Park. 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Crank it up.

0: From the Trending 55 newsroom, here's what you need to know.
1: Good evening, I'm Keith Hopper. The wildfire near the Meander River continues to burn and continues to grow at a steady pace. The out-of-control blaze is over 200 hectares in size, but remains not being a threat to the community. At this point, that stretch of Highway 35 is open. Visibility may be a problem due to smoke. As well, fire restrictions are still in place, but rain is forecasted for Wednesday and for the rest of the week in the area. The Peace Region Future Founders Program is getting set to start for future entrepreneurs in the area. Sherry Crawford of Community Futures Peace Country says future growth in the program is possible.
2: I definitely do think it could grow and build. We'll see how it goes. Right now we have the 3 workshop dates. So the kids will come in to our office and we have speakers lined up and we'll have everything prepared for them to help them through learning their business.
1: The program is similar to Lemonade Day, except the goal is to be part of the market at the Harvest Moon Festival in Grimshaw in September. Frequent rainfall is raising some concerns with farmers and the crops that are growing this summer. Despite the subsurface moisture levels being in good to excellent condition, major crops have declined slightly to just below 5 and 10-year averages. Specifically, barley's at 64%, oats at 63%, spring wheat's at 62%, dry peas at 57%, and canola's at 52%. The price tag for beef is on the rise again as beef prices rose by 2.2% in May from the previous month. Statistics Canada says that's a 13% increase from this time last year at a 63% higher than price 5 years ago. Many Canadian ranchers chose not to keep as many cattle during recent drought years, which means feed was expensive on top of other rising costs. Ontario Premier Doug Ford and Alberta Premier Danielle Smith have unveiled a proposed route for a new crude oil pipeline that would run from Alberta to Ontario. The Northern Shield Energy Corridor would carry oil about 3,300 kilometers from Hardisty to Sarnia, where it would connect with Ontario's refining belt. The project is being pitched as a way to strengthen Canadian energy security, reduce reliance on foreign markets, create jobs, and open new markets for Canadian oil. Showers are expected to start tonight in the northwest, and with that comes a cooling trend. Lows are between 10 and 15 degrees, but tomorrow is seeing a significant drop in daytime highs, only reaching around 20. Things start clearing out on Thursday, but the Mackenzie is seeing rain until possibly Friday. In sports, the International Olympic Committee has provisionally lifted its suspension on the Russian Olympic Committee. Many Russian teams and athletes have been unable to compete in recent Olympics and other sporting competitions in response to the war in Ukraine. For more on these stories, you can visit our website and download the app for local news delivered straight to your phone. For Trending 55, I'm Keith Hopper.
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Ella Langley, Morgan Wallen. There's a power duo right there. I Can't Love You Anymore on the River Country Drive Show. Chris Myers, Upper 20, Sunshine. And tomorrow, things are going to change. We're going to be like lower 20s for the rest of the week. I know it's a hot night, but 11 beers in one night, not a good idea. Just ask Reklaws. Jay Cohen, it's River Country.

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It's better when I do. From Aaron Prochet, River Country, it's The Drive Show with Chris Myers. And I got to tell you, you are an awesome listener. I just love how you crank it up. That's me giving a compliment. New research showing that giving a random compliment actually has massive health benefits for your brain, no matter how awkward it feels to say that. So, yeah, tell your coworker you like their shirt or their vibe. Might feel weird for a couple seconds, but apparently it gives you a great mood boost. There you go. Alan Jackson with the Mercury Blues on the way. Here's Morgan Griffiths in River Country.

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I'm thinking that should be the theme for the 2026 Go Auto Summer Events Cruiser. You ride, ride, ride. And Cruise Indeed going to be riding towards Blue Sky for the big music festival this weekend. Also going on, you got the Peace Mud Bogs. Kids can catch free fishing events at Winagami Park. Randy Travis on the way. Latest for Kenny Chesney. This one's called Carry On.

time. I climbed into her Trans Am, an hour below Birmingham. She was headed home and I was there for the ride. Started talking nonsense, she was laughing at my accent. Wound up on the Alabama shore.

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1: Good evening, I'm Keith Opper. The wildfire near the Meander River continues to burn and continues to grow at a steady pace. The out-of-control blaze is over 200 hectares in size, but remains not being a threat to the community. At this point, that stretch of Highway 35 is open. Visibility may be a problem due to smoke. As well, fire restrictions are still in place, but rain is forecasted for Wednesday and for the rest of the week in the area. The Peace Region Future Founders Program is getting set to start for future entrepreneurs in the area. Sherry Crawford of Community Futures Peace Country says future growth in the program is possible.
2: I definitely do think it could grow and build. We'll see how it goes. Right now we have the 3 workshop dates. So the kids will come in to our office and we have speakers lined up and we'll have everything prepared for them to help them through learning their business.
1: The program is similar to Lemonade Day, except the goal is to be part of the market at the Harvest Moon Festival in Grimshaw in September. Frequent rainfall is raising some concerns with farmers and the crops that are growing this summer. Despite the subsurface moisture levels being in good to excellent condition, major crops have declined slightly to just below 5 and 10-year averages. Specifically, barley's at 64%, oats at 63%, spring wheat's at 62%, dry peas at 57%, and canola's at 52%. The price tag for beef is on the rise again as beef prices rose by 2.2% in May from the previous month. Statistics Canada says that's a 13% increase from this time last year at a 63% higher than price 5 years ago. Many Canadian ranchers chose not to keep as many cattle during recent drought years, which means feed was expensive on top of other rising costs. Ontario Premier Doug Ford and Alberta Premier Danielle Smith have unveiled a proposed route for a new crude oil pipeline that would run from Alberta to Ontario. The Northern Shield Energy Corridor would carry oil about 3,300 kilometers from Hardisty to Sarnia, where it would connect with Ontario's refining belt. The project is being pitched as a way to strengthen Canadian energy security, reduce reliance on foreign markets, create jobs, and open new markets for Canadian oil. Showers are expected to start tonight in the northwest, and with that comes a cooling trend. Lows are between 10 and 15 degrees, but tomorrow is seeing a significant drop in daytime highs, only reaching around 20. Things start clearing out on Thursday, but the Mackenzie is seeing rain until possibly Friday. In sports, the International Olympic Committee has provisionally lifted its suspension on the Russian Olympic